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Who's gonna be the one to save you from yourself? 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

0: 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It's good to know that you're not alone.
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0: Because I gotta have faith. Oh, I gotta have faith. Because I gotta have faith, faith, faith. I gotta have faith, faith, faith.
1: Landeswelle Thüringen, 80.

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And I called your name like an addicted to cocaine, calls all the stuff you'd rather blame. And I touched your face.